0: type.
1: Yeah, let's do it again, but this time, let's go full psycho.
2: Yeah, I just want to drink tequila with my friend. She says she cheated cause she's trying to get ahead. The more I read it, yeah, the more I take offense. I'm so defeated, I can't get outside my head. I post a picture of myself cause I'm lonely. Everyone knows what I look like, not even one of them knows me. Yeah, I just want to drink tequila with my friend.

Poe wrote this poem about the church bells of Fordham University in the Bronx in 1845. 124 years later, hip-hop was born 3 miles away from that very spot.

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I feel that you shouldn't get involved in an intimate relationship until you are emotionally mature enough to handle it. Totally. Able to cope with your feelings and your sexuality without guilt, inhibition, or phoniness, but with love.

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1: Bacteria.
0: Everything you touch, bacteria.
1: Bacteria.
0: That's right, salmonella bacteria. But we have to watch out for bacteria that can spoil our chicken. Bacteria practically everywhere. Everywhere you look, in the kitchen, inside the cooler, in the dining area, in the restrooms, on our raw chicken. And like I said, bacteria.
1: Bacteria.
0: Look, there's bacteria. Bacteria.
1: Bacteria.
0: You might not see them, but they're there. Bacteria.
1: Bacteria.
0: Everything you touch, bacteria.
1: Bacteria.
0: That's right, salmonella bacteria. Salmonella grows on raw

0: Salmonella, Shigella, Clostridium perfringens. If you didn't wash your hands, they would become breeding grounds for bacteria.
1: Bacteria?
0: Look, there's bacteria. Bacteria.
1: Bacteria?
0: You might not see them, but they're there. Bacteria.
1: Bacteria?
0: Everything you touch, bacteria.
1: Bacteria?
0: That's right. Salmonella bacteria. Fever,

0: kills in Gramps 1 square inch, 500 million salmonella bacteria. These bacteria really sound serious. They are when they're left unchecked, and it could mean a trip to the hospital for someone. Our customers.
1: Wow.
0: Ourselves.
1: All right.
0: Our chicken.
1: All right.
0: And our reputation.
1: All right, all right. You mean bacteria on me right now? Clean, clean, and then clean again.
0: Bacteria.
1: Bacteria.
0: Look, there's bacteria. Bacteria.
1: Bacteria.
0: You might not see them, but they're there.
1: Bacteria.
0: Bacteria.
1: Everything you touch.
0: Bacteria.
1: Bacteria.

0: On a hot summer night, would you offer your throat to the wolf with the red roses?
1: Will he offer me his mouth?
0: Yes.
1: Will he offer me his teeth?
0: Yes.
1: Will he offer me his jaws?
0: Yes.
1: Will he offer me his hunger?
0: Yes.
1: Again, will he offer me his hunger?
0: Yes.
1: And will he starve without me?
0: Yes.
1: Then does he love me?
0: Yes.
1: Yes.
0: On a hot summer night, would you offer your throat to the wolf with the red roses?
1: Yes.
0: I bet you say that to all the boys.

0: From Feature Story News in London, I'm Stuart Smith. Protesters are gathering across India on Friday as the youth-led Cockroach Janta Party has called for demonstrations in every district, demanding the resignation of the Education Minister over an exam paper leak scandal. The Indian government has deployed 20 companies of Central Reserve Police to the capital, and Delhi Metro has shut at least 16 stations as crowds swell near the main protest site. Ishan Gurg in New Delhi says that while a compromise venue for talks may be emerging, the government is widely reported to be unwilling to meet the protesters' central demand.
1: The Cockroach Janata Party, they are saying that their core demand, which is resignation of the education minister, that still stands. Apart from, of course, the other big demand, which is a payment of compensation payment of $100,000 at about 10 million Indian rupees to the so-called victims of the paper leaks, in which more than a dozen students killed themselves after the paper had leaked. So their key demands still remain.
0: New American tariffs of up to 12.5% on 60 of the country's trading partners have taken effect, covering virtually all goods imported into the United States. The duties replace a global 10% tariff that expired on Friday after reaching its statutory limit, and are designed to stand on firmer legal ground after the Supreme Court struck down the earlier tariff regime in February. The administration claims the new levies target countries that have failed to prevent goods made with forced labor from entering global trade. Kate Fisher reports from Washington.
2: I'm sure they will be challenged, but this is a slightly stronger legal basis than the way Donald Trump previously tried to introduce tariffs that the Trump administration relied on previously. I think the fact that these tariffs are essentially replacing almost like for like for most countries, then the immediate economic impact is going to be smaller, because businesses have already adjusted supply chains and pricing and inventory around that kind of baseline tariff.
0: The European Commission has fined Google around $1 billion for two breaches of the Digital Markets Act, the first penalties ever imposed on the tech giant under EU competition law. The Commission found Google had unfairly promoted its own services in search results and had prevented app developers from directing customers to cheaper alternatives outside the Google Play Store. Google has pushed back, with Alphabet's president of global affairs saying the ruling continues to break everyday products, and Washington is also concerned. Will Denslow reports from Brussels.
3: We know that the Trump administration has long railed against European regulators, so the message is clear from the Commission. They say that anyone can do business here in Europe. They're not seeking to put up barriers, but the takeaway for the Commission is that anyone, wherever you may be located, have to play by the rules.
4: With FSN Spotlight, I'm Simon Marks. With President Donald Trump threatening to attack Iran's bridges and power plants, civilian targets, the destruction of which could be construed as war crimes, and Iran launching attacks on desalination plants in neighbouring countries, also possible war crimes, there are growing fears that the conflict could spiral. When it started back in March, a group of international lawyers and professors wrote a collective letter warning of the risk of war crimes. Now one of them, Professor Tom Dannenbaum at Stanford University, is sounding the alarm again.
5: We're certainly in a moment where the language of international law is being disparaged and where it's being ignored by some of the most powerful actors in the system. In response to that, I don't think that the correct reaction is to capitulate and say, what use is invoking law in response here? I think law is the most powerful focal point around which to mobilize collectively in response to these kinds of acts, to say these are the red lines to which we've all agreed, and these violations render the conduct of the party to the conflict that's engaged in them illegitimate and demand a collective response.
4: And of course, there are already claims that war crimes may have been committed, as the Pentagon says it is still investigating an attack on a girls' school that killed 168 people, mostly children, at the very start of the conflict. With FSN Spotlight, I'm Simon Marks.
0: To recap the top stories, protesters are gathering across India demanding the resignation of the education minister over an exam paper leak. Metro stations have been closed and thousands of extra police deployed in the capital, New Delhi. Over 20,000 visitors and residents have been evacuated from a nature reserve in southwestern France as hundreds of firefighters try to bring a wildfire under control. And Washington has imposed new tariffs on over 60 trade partners as the price of oil passes $100 for the first time since May. That's the latest feature story news. Stuart Smith reporting.

Thank you very much from Ronnie Wood, myself and all the band. We've thoroughly enjoyed it.

0: too much. Wait a minute. That you? What's that? What? What's that? What? What's that? What?
1: Dumbass.
0: What is that? I know what that is. I know what that is. I bet you that's a restaurant menu. Let me see. Let me see.
2: Not only do you get the Desinex burger.
0: What?
2: Not only the Desinex burger, but you are in for a real treat, Jim.
0: Wait a minute. I think I like that dance

0: on yesterday. Wait a minute. I think I'll take a look. I like that little dance you were doing, though.
1: Jeff Simmons tries to corrupt Napoleon Murphy Brock by showing him a lewd dance and suggesting that he smoke a high school diploma.
0: Hey!
2: Wait a minute!
0: I've never seen one of those before. That's not a menu.
2: This stuff is expensive.
0: What is that?
2: You shoot it, you'll conserve all winter.
0: I do what?
2: It lasts longer.
1: Not only do you get the Desinex burger.
2: No. Now, come on, try it.
0: No,
2: it's really good.
0: No, smoke that!
2: Have I ever lied to you? Have I ever seen you before?
0: I don't even know you.
2: Look.
0: I don't even know what that is. And you're telling me to smoke it?
2: Just before we smoke the tapes that you made.
0: Smoke the tapes.
2: Smoke the tapes of your group.
0: I think I'd rather dance.
2: You can really get off. Let's try a joint of this.
0: A what?
2: A joint.
0: You mean this kind of joint?
2: Oh, man. Where you been and living, Reseda?
0: No, San Jose.
1: The evil dope pusher is cutting up a white gym sock, formerly owned by Carl Zappa and still damn. The shredded sock will be placed inside of a high school diploma and ignited with a sulfur preparation. His first taste of big city life.
0: That's okay, wait a minute.
2: Hey, the roach of this is really going to be good, so I'll save it.
1: Mercy.
0: All right.

0: next step of this operation, the evil corrupter of youth is going to take him from step one, which is a mere high school diploma, stuffed with a gym sock, to step two, which is a college degree, stuffed with absolutely nothing at all. Smoke that and it'll really get you out there.
1: I still don't feel as good as I felt this morning. Yeah.
0: You'll grow out of it.
1: Dummy up. I heard it again. Somebody said,
2: you don't see this?
1: Wait a minute.
0: College.
2: That's

0: college degree is stuff with absolutely nothing at all. You get nothing with your college degree.
1: Oh, that's what I
2: forgot. I'm sorry.
1: Well, if you get nothing, well, that's what I want.
0: A true Zen saying, nothing is what I want.

0: From Feature Story News in London, I'm Stuart Smith. Protesters are gathering across India on Friday as the youth-led Cockroach Janta Party has called for demonstrations in every district, demanding the resignation of the Education Minister over an exam paper leak scandal. The Indian government has deployed 20 companies of Central Reserve Police to the capital, and Delhi Metro has shut at least 16 stations as crowds swell near the main protest site. Ishan Gurg in New Delhi says that while a compromise venue for talks may be emerging, the government is widely reported to be unwilling to meet the protesters' central demand.
1: The Cockroach Janata Party, they are saying that their core demand, which is resignation of the education minister, that still stands. Apart from, of course, the other big demand, which is a payment of compensation payment of $100,000 at about 10 million Indian rupees to the so-called victims of the paper leaks, in which more than a dozen students killed themselves after the paper had leaked. So their key demands still remain.
0: New American tariffs of up to 12.5% on 60 of the country's trading partners have taken effect, covering virtually all goods imported into the United States. The duties replace a global 10% tariff that expired on Friday after reaching its statutory limit, and are designed to stand on firmer legal ground after the Supreme Court struck down the earlier tariff regime in February. The administration claims the new levies target countries that have failed to prevent goods made with forced labor from entering global trade. Kate Fisher reports from Washington.
2: I'm sure they will be challenged, but this is a slightly stronger legal basis than the way Donald Trump previously tried to introduce tariffs that the Trump administration relied on previously. I think the fact that these tariffs are essentially replacing almost like for like for most countries, then the immediate economic impact is going to be smaller, because businesses have already adjusted supply chains and pricing and inventory around that kind of baseline tariff.
0: The European Commission has fined Google around $1 billion for two breaches of the Digital Markets Act, the first penalties ever imposed on the tech giant under EU competition law. The Commission found Google had unfairly promoted its own services in search results and had prevented app developers from directing customers to cheaper alternatives outside the Google Play Store. Google has pushed back, with Alphabet's president of global affairs saying the ruling continues to break everyday products. And Washington is also concerned. Will Denslow reports from Brussels.
3: We know that the Trump administration has long railed against European regulators, so the message is clear from the Commission. They say that anyone can do business here in Europe. They're not seeking to put up barriers, but the takeaway for the Commission is that anyone, wherever you may be located, have to play by the rules.
4: With FSN Spotlight, I'm Simon Marks. With President Donald Trump threatening to attack Iran's bridges and power plants, civilian targets, the destruction of which could be construed as war crimes, and Iran launching attacks on desalination plants in neighbouring countries, also possible war crimes, there are growing fears that the conflict could spiral. When it started back in March, a group of international lawyers and professors wrote a collective letter warning of the risk of war crimes.

0: to say these are the red lines to which we've all agreed, and these violations render the conduct of the party to the conflict that's engaged in them illegitimate and demand a collective response.
1: And of course, there are already claims that war crimes may have been committed, as the Pentagon says it is still investigating an attack on a girls' school that killed 168 people, mostly children, at the very start of the conflict. With FSN Spotlight, I'm Simon Marks.
2: To recap the top stories, protesters are gathering across India demanding the resignation of the education minister over an exam paper leak. Metro stations have been closed and thousands of extra police deployed in the capital, New Delhi. Over 20,000 visitors and residents have been evacuated from a nature reserve in southwestern France as hundreds of firefighters try to bring a wildfire under control. And Washington has imposed new tariffs on over 60 trade partners as the price of oil passes $100 for the first time since May. That's the latest feature story news. Stuart Smith reporting.

0: I want you to want me.
1: Well, that's good.

0: Yeah. Well, here we are.
1: That was a... This is another one. It's kind of a little chestnut. We're hoping that I can remember the words. I will not have written down.
2: From Feature Story News in London, I'm Stuart Smith. Protesters are gathering across India on Friday as the youth-led Cockroach Janta Party has called for demonstrations in every district, demanding the resignation of the Education Minister over an exam paper leak scandal. The Indian government has deployed 20 companies of Central Reserve Police to the capital, and Delhi Metro has shut at least 16 stations as crowds swell near the main protest site. Ishan Garg in New Delhi says that while a compromise venue for talks may be emerging, the government is widely reported to be unwilling to meet the protesters' central demand.
3: The Cockroach Janata Party, they are saying that their core demand, which is resignation of the education minister, that still stands. Apart from, of course, the other big demand, which is a payment of compensation payment of $100,000 or about 10 million Indian rupees to the so-called victims of the paper leaks, in which more than a dozen students killed themselves after the paper had leaked. So their key demands still remain.
2: New American tariffs of up to 12.5% on 60 of the country's trading partners have taken effect, covering virtually all goods imported into the United States. The duties replace a global 10% tariff that expired on Friday after reaching its statutory limit, and are designed to stand on firmer legal ground after the Supreme Court struck down the earlier tariff regime in February. The administration claims the new levies target countries that have failed to prevent goods made with forced labor from entering global trade. Kate Fisher reports from Washington.
4: I'm sure they will be challenged, but this is a slightly stronger legal basis than the way Donald Trump previously tried to introduce tariffs that the Trump administration relied on previously. I think the fact that these tariffs are essentially replacing almost like for like for most countries, then the immediate economic impact is going to be smaller, because businesses have already adjusted supply chains and pricing and inventory around that kind of baseline tariff.
2: The European Commission has fined Google around $1 billion for two breaches of the Digital Markets Act, the first penalties ever imposed on the tech giant under EU competition law. The Commission found Google had unfairly promoted its own services in search results and had prevented app developers from directing customers to cheaper alternatives outside the Google Play Store. Google has pushed back, with Alphabet's president of global affairs saying the ruling continues to break everyday products. And Washington is also concerned. Will Denslow reports from Brussels.
5: We know that the Trump administration has long railed against European regulators, so the message is clear from the Commission. They say that anyone can do business here in Europe. They're not seeking to put up barriers, but the takeaway for the Commission is that anyone, wherever you may be located, have to play by the rules.
6: With FSN Spotlight, I'm Simon Marks. With President Donald Trump threatening to attack Iran's bridges and power plants, civilian targets, the destruction of which could be construed as war crimes, and Iran launching attacks on desalination plants in neighbouring countries, also possible war crimes, there are growing fears that the conflict could spiral. When it started back in March, a group of international lawyers and professors wrote a collective letter warning of the risk of war crimes. Now one of them, Professor Tom Dannenbaum at Stanford University, is sounding the alarm again.
7: We're certainly in a moment where the language of international law is being disparaged and where it's being ignored by some of the most powerful actors in the system. In response to that, I don't think that the correct reaction is to capitulate and say, what use is invoking law in response here? I think law is the most powerful focal point around which to mobilize collectively in response to these kinds of acts, to say these are the red lines to which we've all agreed, and these violations render the conduct of the party to the conflict that's engaged in them illegitimate and demand a collective response.
6: And of course, there are already claims that war crimes may have been committed, as the Pentagon says it is still investigating an attack on a girls' school that killed 168 people, mostly children, at the very start of the conflict. With FSN Spotlight, I'm Simon Marks.
2: To recap the top stories, protesters are gathering across India demanding the resignation of the education minister over an exam paper leak. Metro stations have been closed and thousands of extra police deployed in the capital, New Delhi. Over 20,000 visitors and residents have been evacuated from a nature reserve in southwestern France as hundreds of firefighters try to bring a wildfire under control. And Washington has imposed new tariffs on over 60 trade partners as the price of oil passes $100 for the first time since May. That's the latest feature story news. Stuart Smith reporting.

You are indeed a very fine audience. The organizers of the concert have requested that I make an announcement at this point. They said that this is the most important announcement that you will hear during the entire weekend, so listen very closely. We want each and every one of you, and there are estimates of between 120,000 people on the low end and 400,000 people on the high end. So we want each and every one of you to listen to this announcement very closely. It's very important for your enjoyment of the weekend.

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Anyway, this is a song. This is a song. Think about it. Think about how difficult it must have been for him to say, you know, I can't do this. It's crazy, you know. 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
1: Said it wasn't you.
0: Oh.

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Almost. 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The thought of you lingers like the smoke that's drifting from my fingers. Well, I said I see there's a tree outside my room, my face reflected in the pain of this moon. Outside, the cold rain cleanses my soul, hold the distance between the rooms of my thoughts and soul.

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If we wish we could help this man, our backs would not break. But hypocrisy only leaves us constantly bending. He wishes to end it.

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1: From Feature Story News in Brussels, I'm William Denslow. Thousands of people have been forced to evacuate as wildfires continue to spread across southwest France. This comes as Spain has declared a state of emergency due to blazes close to the capital, Madrid. European Commission spokesperson Anna Kaiser-Itkonen says the EU is stepping up support.
2: Received the Spanish request for civil protection mechanism last night, and we are now mobilised already four airplanes with the Copernicus satellite imagery also supporting the response on the ground. These planes are hosted in Greece, two of them in Greece and two of them in Italy, and they're now deployed in Spain to help. And as is always the case with the civil protection mechanism and the RescEU, the member state needs to make the request for this help.
1: Protesters are gathering across India Friday as the youth-led Cockroach Janata Party has called for demonstrations in every district, demanding the resignation of the country's education minister, tied to an examination leak scandal. The movement rejected the government's offer of talks, saying its core demand for the minister's removal has not been addressed. Ishan Garg reports from New Delhi.
3: The numbers at Jantar Mantar, which is just a few metres away from where I am, they are starting to swell up again, and this comes as the Cockroach Janata Party, which is the youth-led movement, they have called for a nationwide protest against the question of paper leaks, but also mainly demanding the resignation of India's education minister. They have released pamphlets to their supporters online saying that in every district of India, they should be organising some kind of demonstration, and they've also published a list of so-called do's and don'ts, what to do during a protest, emphasizing that the protests need to remain peaceful.
1: A new American tariff of up to 12.5% on 60 of the country's trading partners has taken effect, covering virtually all goods imported into the United States. The duties replace a global 10% tariff that expired Friday after reaching its statutory time limit following a Supreme Court ruling. The Trump administration says the new levies target countries that have failed to prevent goods made with forced labor. Kate Fisher reports from Washington.
4: I'm sure they will be challenged, but this is a slightly stronger legal basis than the way Donald Trump previously tried to introduce tariffs. They're being imposed primarily under Section 301 of the 1974 Trade Act, rather than the International Emergency Economic Powers Act that the Trump administration relied on previously.
1: And US President Donald Trump has warned he will hold Iran responsible for any further Houthi attacks on shipping, threatening what he called major military punishment against both Iran and the Yemen-based group. From bureaus worldwide, this is FSN.
5: With FSN Spotlight, I'm Simon Marks. With President Donald Trump threatening to attack Iran's bridges and power plants, civilian targets, the destruction of which could be construed as war crimes, and Iran launching attacks on desalination plants in neighbouring countries, also possible war crimes, there are growing fears that the conflict could spiral. When it started back in March, a group of international lawyers and professors wrote a collective letter warning of the risk of war crimes. Now one of them, Professor Tom Dannenbaum at Stanford University, is sounding the alarm again.
6: We're certainly in a moment where the language of international law is being disparaged and where it's being ignored by some of the most powerful actors in the system. In response to that, I don't think that the correct reaction is to capitulate and say, what use is invoking law in response here? I think law is the most powerful focal point around which to mobilize collectively in response to these kinds of acts, to say these are the red lines to which we've all agreed, and these violations render the conduct of the party to the conflict that's engaged in them illegitimate and demand a collective response.
5: And of course, there are already claims that war crimes may have been committed, as the Pentagon says it is still investigating an attack on a girls' school that killed 168 people, mostly children, at the very start of the conflict.
1: The main news again. Thousands of people have been forced to evacuate as wildfires continue to spread across southwest France. Comes as Spain has declared a state of emergency due to blazes close to the capital, Madrid. Protesters are gathering across India Friday as the youth-led Cockroach Janata Party has called for demonstrations in every district. A new American tariffs of up to 12.5% on 60 of the country's trading partners have taken effect. And that's the latest Feature Story News. William Denslow reporting.
0: Stage, screen, internet.

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0: You can just tell us anything.
1: Anything?
0: Yeah, just tell us a story. You're a storyteller. Whenever you're ready.
1: My aunt used to live in Paris. I remember she used to come home and she would tell us stories about being abroad, and I remember she told us that she jumped into the river once. Barefoot. She smiled. Left. 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And tumbled into the sand. The water was freezing. She spent a month sneezing.

0: Did you just hear what I just heard?
1: That noise don't come from no ordinary bird.
0: It may be just a cricket or a critter in the trees.
2: It's given me the jitters and the joints around my knees.
1: Oh, I think I see a jijik, and he's fuzzy and he's furry. I haven't got a brain, but I think I ought to worry.
2: I haven't got a heart, but I got a palpitation.
1: This is Monica the Forest. I don't like the situation.
0: Are you going to stand around and let him fill us full of horror?
1: I'd like to roar him down. But I think I lost my roarer.
3: It's a Hoosis.
4: It's a Hoosis?
1: It's a Watsis.
3: It's a Watsis?
1: Who's that?
3: Who's that?
1: Who's that?
0: Who's that?

wasn't wrong. You keep away from the jitterbug. Oh, the bats and the bees and the breeze and the trees have a terrible, horrible buzz.

0: feature story news in Brussels. I'm William Denslow. Thousands of people have been forced to evacuate as wildfires continue to spread across southwest France. This comes as Spain has declared a state of emergency due to blazes close to the capital, Madrid. European Commission spokesperson Anna Kaiser-Itkonen says the EU is stepping up support.
1: Received the Spanish request for civil protection mechanism last night, and we are now mobilised already four airplanes with Copernicus satellite imagery also supporting the response on the ground. These planes are hosted in Greece, two of them in Greece and two of them in Italy, and they're now deployed in Spain to help. And as is always the case with the civil protection mechanism and the RescEU, the member state needs to make the request for this help.
0: Protesters are gathering across India Friday as the youth-led Cockroach Janata Party has called for demonstrations in every district, demanding the resignation of the country's education minister, tied to an examination leak scandal. The movement rejected the government's offer of talks, saying its core demand for the minister's removal has not been addressed. Ishan Garg reports from New Delhi.
2: The numbers at Jantar Mantar, which is just a few meters away from where I am, they are starting to swell up again. And this comes as the Cockroach Janata Party, which is the youth-led movement, they have called for a nationwide protest against the question of paper leaks, but also mainly demanding the resignation of India's education minister. They have released pamphlets to their supporters online saying that in every district of India, they should be organizing some kind of demonstration. And they've also published a list of so-called do's and don'ts, what to do during a protest, emphasizing that the protests need to remain peaceful.
0: A new American tariff of up to 12.5% on 60 of the country's trading partners has taken effect, covering virtually all goods imported into the United States. The duties replace a global 10% tariff that expired Friday after reaching its statutory time limit following a Supreme Court ruling. The Trump administration says the new levies target countries that have failed to prevent goods made with forced labor. Kate Fisher reports from Washington.
3: I'm sure they will be challenged, but this is a slightly stronger legal basis than the way Donald Trump previously tried to introduce tariffs. They're being imposed primarily under Section 301 of the 1974 Trade Act, rather than the International Emergency Economic Powers Act that the Trump administration relied on previously.
0: And US President Donald Trump has warned he will hold Iran responsible for any further Houthi attacks on shipping, threatening what he called major military punishment against both Iran and the Yemen-based group. From bureaus worldwide, this is FSN.
4: With FSN Spotlight, I'm Simon Marks. With President Donald Trump threatening to attack Iran's bridges and power plants, civilian targets, the destruction of which could be construed as war crimes, and Iran launching attacks on desalination plants in neighbouring countries, also possible war crimes, there are growing fears that the conflict could spiral. When it started back in March, a group of international lawyers and professors wrote a collective letter warning of the risk of war crimes. Now one of them, Professor Tom Dannenbaum at Stanford University, is sounding the alarm again.
5: We're certainly in a moment where the language of international law is being disparaged and where it's being ignored by some of the most powerful actors in the system. In response to that, I don't think that the correct reaction is to capitulate and say, what use is invoking law in response here? I think law is the most powerful focal point around which to mobilize collectively in response to these kinds of acts, to say these are the red lines to which we've all agreed, and these violations render the conduct of the party to the conflict that's engaged in them illegitimate and demand a collective response.
4: And of course, there are already claims that war crimes may have been committed, as the Pentagon says it is still investigating an attack on a girls' school that killed 168 people, mostly children, at the very start of the conflict.
0: The main news again. Thousands of people have been forced to evacuate as wildfires continue to spread across southwest France. Comes as Spain has declared a state of emergency due to blazes close to the capital, Madrid. Protesters are gathering across India Friday as the youth-led Cockroach Janata Party has called for demonstrations in every district. A new American tariffs of up to 12.5% on 60 of the country's trading partners have taken effect. And that's the latest feature story news. William Denslow reporting.
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0: was in love with you, but it was just a lie. I just wanted to see what you were like in bed.
1: I know you don't mean that.
0: You know nothing. You don't even know me. The fact of the matter is, there is someone I love, and you don't even compare to her.

0: breaking my heart. You're breaking my heart.
1: I don't know how to make this any clearer to you. You mean nothing to me. You were just a conquest.
0: You are such a coward. Look at yourself, you're shaking. Is that what you wanted to tell me?
1: I'm sorry, I'm completely fucked up.
0: Get out.

0: From Feature Story News in Brussels, I'm William Denslow. Thousands of people have been forced to evacuate as wildfires continue to spread across southwest France. This comes as Spain has declared a state of emergency due to blazes close to the capital, Madrid. European Commission spokesperson Anna Kaiser-Itkonen says the EU is stepping up support.
1: Received the Spanish request for civil protection mechanism last night, and we are now mobilised already four airplanes with Copernicus satellite imagery also supporting the response on the ground. These planes are hosted in Greece, two of them in Greece and two of them in Italy, and they're now deployed in Spain to help. And as is always the case with the civil protection mechanism and the RescEU, the member state needs to make the request for this help.
0: Protesters are gathering across India Friday as the youth-led Cockroach Janta Party has called for demonstrations in every district, demanding the resignation of the country's education minister, tied to an examination leak scandal. The movement rejected the government's offer of talks, saying its core demand for the minister's removal has not been addressed. Ishan Garg reports from New Delhi.
2: The numbers at Jantar Mantar, which is just a few meters away from where I am, they are starting to swell up again, and this comes as the Cockroach Janata Party, which is the youth-led movement, they have called for a nationwide protest against the question of paper leaks, but also mainly demanding the resignation of India's education minister. They have released pamphlets to their supporters online saying that in every district of India, they should be organizing some kind of demonstration, and they've also published a list of so-called do's and don'ts, what to do during a protest, emphasizing that the protests need to remain peaceful.
0: A new American tariff of up to 12.5% on 60 of the country's trading partners has taken effect, covering virtually all goods imported into the United States. The duties replace a global 10% tariff that expired Friday after reaching its statutory time limit following a Supreme Court ruling. The Trump administration says the new levies target countries that have failed to prevent goods made with forced labor. Kate Fisher reports from Washington.
3: I'm sure they will be challenged, but this is a slightly stronger legal basis than the way Donald Trump previously tried to introduce tariffs. They're being imposed primarily under Section 301 of the 1974 Trade Act, rather than the International Emergency Economic Powers Act that the Trump administration relied on previously.
0: And US President Donald Trump has warned he will hold Iran responsible for any further Houthi attacks on shipping, threatening what he called major military punishment against both Iran and the Yemen-based group. From bureaus worldwide, this is FSN.
4: With FSN Spotlight, I'm Simon Marks. With President Donald Trump threatening to attack Iran's bridges and power plants, civilian targets, the destruction of which could be construed as war crimes, and Iran launching attacks on desalination plants in neighbouring countries, also possible war crimes, there are growing fears that the conflict could spiral. When it started back in March, a group of international lawyers and professors wrote a collective letter warning of the risk of war crimes. Now one of them, Professor Tom Dannenbaum at Stanford University, is sounding the alarm again.
5: We're certainly in a moment where the language of international law is being disparaged and where it's being ignored by some of the most powerful actors in the system. In response to that, I don't think that the correct reaction is to capitulate and say, what use is invoking law in response here? I think law is the most powerful focal point around which to mobilize collectively in response to these kinds of acts, to say these are the red lines to which we've all agreed, and these violations render the conduct of the party to the conflict that's engaged in them illegitimate and demand a collective response.
4: And of course, there are already claims that war crimes may have been committed, as the Pentagon says it is still investigating an attack on a girls' school that killed 168 people, mostly children, at the very start of the conflict.
0: The main news again. Thousands of people have been forced to evacuate as wildfires continue to spread across southwest France. Comes as Spain has declared a state of emergency due to blazes close to the capital, Madrid. Protesters are gathering across India Friday as the youth-led Cockroach Janta Party has called for demonstrations in every district. A new American tariff of up to 12.5% on 60 of the country's trading partners have taken effect. And that's the latest Feature Story News. William Denslow reporting.
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1: Monseigneur, we have your silver. We caught this man red-handed.
2: He had the nerve to say you gave him this.
3: That is right. But my friend, you left so early. Surely something slipped your mind. You forgot.

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This man has spoken true. I commend you for your duty. Now God's blessing go with you. But remember this, my brother. See in this some higher plan. You must use this precious silver to become an honest man. By the witness of the martyrs, by the passion and the blood, God has raised you out of darkness. I have saved your soul.

0: 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I can't swim!
1: Don't worry, it's almost over.
0: Sink into the deep.

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1: Let go of the boy now!
0: Not another step.
1: Let go of him, girl. Or I promise you...
0: Not another word! Always wondered how to make you watch. Well, watch me now! I took a little trip to Coney Island. I took a little trip because of you. I did as Mother said and followed where you led and tried to do what little I could do. Well, here's the way it works on Coney Island. They make you pay for every little crumb. I gave what they would take. I gave it for your sake.

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2: What are you saying?

0: 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Ah, but me, I can see all the beauty underneath.
1: Yes.
0: You've been robbed of love and pride, been ignored and pushed aside. Even so, I still know there is beauty underneath.

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1: Get help! 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
0: Where's Papa? He should be here. Where's Papa? Your father. 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

0: 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Tony Wing's the name. He works for a drug ring in Central America.
1: Who wants to kill him?
0: No information. You say yes or no.
1: $1.5 million.
0: All right. You get what you want. Money's no object.
2: Yo, man, shit happened, man.
0: They're all clean. No serial numbers.
2: Yo, here
0: and they're explosive head bullets.
2: Come here. Come here, son. Come here for a minute.
3: Hold on.
2: Yo, you
3: sit by the store for some more baking soda. Yo, get your fucking. Yo, just made of glass, man. Get your big 80s off my mom's table, man.
2: Yo, chill, man. Yo, Pastor Christel.
0: Wanna change your mind?
2: Niggas is greedy, man. Man.
3: Big ass shit.
2: Yo, man, you ain't smoking no more weed, man. You in the cup. Chill, man.
4: Bobby Steels.
3: This might go to store, man. Fuck
4: suck,
3: that.
4: Suck, kid.
3: That bacon soda.
5: Yo.
4: Let's cut the pie five ways. We came off
5: noodles.
4: With some milk, kid. Fast.
5: Raleigh noodles. No doubt coming through.
4: La Costa Nostra.
5: Johnny Blaze.

who's saying names, who thinks they're fucking clever. 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They call me the professor, though I never got a degree. But right now, anything

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Would you like one more song? Would you like one more song? Would you all like one more fucking song? Then my friends, my family,